It's Gary Gasco. We're the Old Crows. We're from Nashville. All right, I'm thirsty. Somebody wet my whistle. Hey.

0: 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Also, Ondo Topa!
1: There it is.
0: All right, we're gonna do a little dance for you tonight. Get you out on the dance floor. Brother PJ George's gonna show you how it's done.
2: If you were the leader, left. One, two. Right, one.
0: Okay, so that's one,
2: one, two,
0: two,
2: one,
0: one,
2: one,
0: two,
2: one, one,
0: two,
2: one, one. You got it.
0: Mushu Banshu Enchant.

Afallu den bara galdu. Well, thank you so much, ladies and gentlemen. We're making our Spanish debut here in the Basque Country tonight. Proud to be with you. In Gasteiz. All right, here comes one. My brother from the great state of Arkansas is going to sing one for all the country girls out there shaking that ass, however you say that in Basque.

0: Besser, Elgin, der Sagun. This car got to go. All right, somebody bring me a damn violin. Let's rock and roll.
1: All right, ready, Hillbilly Friend?

Sanders and underwear in 6-1. I went to the door and I went one for Virginia. Hey! Yeah, my brother went first in the cold mid.

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The sword and the saddle and the powder and the gun. We thought for a minute that fight was done. The line is up with the medals on and the hammer that's sitting at the quicksand. And the burn that fella will pay the fire. Cut through the line like a red hot iron man. Full combo with a horse.

0: Okay, Rainbow Stew instead of whatever that was. 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
1: You having a good time? Thanks, sir. We're making our debut here in the Basque Country tonight. Mighty proud to be with you. Hope you brought your dancing shoes for this next little number. We got a brand new album here. It's one off of that.

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What a wonderful evening. Is everybody doing okay? Everybody doing all right? This one's called Company Book.

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Thank you so much. Let's do a couple things off file under easy listening. This one's called Gift.

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1: 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Oh, come on. Are you having fun yet? Fuck yeah, you are. This night is perfect. It's beautiful out here. This whole day has been great. All these bands have been great. This is the last night of Sugar's European tour. Not our last show ever. Last night of our tour. And fucking A, it's the best one. And it's because of you guys. So can we hear a loud, raucous, Askina rain-soaked welcome for my bandmates on the drums, Malcolm Travis. And a couple of you seem to know the words to a couple of these songs. Can we please give it up for Bob Mould?
0: Before we wrap this up tonight, I want to thank Louie and AD and Mick. We have the most wonderful crew this year. Thank you so much, you guys. And on bass, Mr. David Barley.

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When it's Emperor's Moment.

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Thank you for having us here. Thank you, Victoria.

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Thank you so much. Thank you so much, beautiful people, rock people. Out tonight to watch our band, to watch Alice Cooper, to watch Sugar. Wonderful, beautiful rock people, thank you. This is a new tune. This is about love. About always being love.

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Some sugar, huh? I'll get you some sugar. 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You beautiful, warm-hearted people here under the sun. The rain is no problem for me. I come from Glasgow. This is a beautiful summer's day for me. Thank you for having us here in your city and for being so beautiful and be so warm to us. It's a song for all the lovers out there.

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The very special version of that song just for you guys. Hey, this is a song about getting over yourself, starting over, and doing the right thing. This is called Pride.

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This has been a fucking party up here on this stage. I want to thank Ian Graham, our sound man, for making us sound good on the stage. Well, I hope so. I can't hear what it sounds like out there. But thanks, Ian, for doing your fucking best. And thanks for taking on the tour manager job again. It's a big night for us tonight. Thank you, Ian. TM.